0: the very limit of our most powerful instruments, galaxies still are flung across space, themselves as numerous as stars in the night sky.
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0: Almost nothing of a star can be known directly. It is a photograph that is studied. Not a portrait of a star, but a photograph of its light.
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1: I'm Indiana Jones, you're that big polystyrene boulder. Is this what you said you'd be when you fantasized about getting older? Left lane slow, the right ones were taking over. Your ghost dog's the middle lane. I said I'd call on Thursday, but I never. Too much grind, not enough rise. I swear.

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1: Houston, we've had a problem.

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Why man, throughout the world, has given this extraordinary importance to pleasure? Why?

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1: We've lost dancing. 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

0: aware that his goal of a better way of life had still not been fully realized.
1: But what does this have to do with you?
2: Ego FM.